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0: 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Yeah! 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
1: 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I'd rather be famous instead. I let all that get to my head. I

like kick. I don't need a new fan cause my boo like it. I don't need to wear a wig to make you like it. I'm a two-time point, no I win. Throw a shot like you tryna have a foot fight then. All my ops waiting for me to be you, I bet. Said I got drive, I don't need a car. Money really all that we fiending for. I'm doing things they ain't seen before. Bands ain't dumb but extreme is all. I'm a demon lord. Fall off what? I ain't seen the horse. Called your bluff, better cite the source. Spend yeah. Ain't something that I need no more. Yeah, come trick. I said what I said. I'd rather be famous instead. I let all that get to my head. I don't care, I paint the town red.

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16: I'm cool with that. Good morning. It is Tommy B, Tommy, and Jody off. She's off this week, so we are going to just keep doing, moving, and grooving. And I don't know if we should talk about lasagna this early. They said breakfast lasagna. I don't know if that's a thing. We can make it a thing. What is a food that is better cold? Or just, what is your dinner food that's also good for breakfast? 289-9393. Eating some cold lasagna or cold pizza. I guess cold lasagna works too. Do you have problems heating lasagna up? Okay, that's something we could talk about later. We have a lot to do today. But for some reason, I feel like I have to heat lasagna up for hours on end. It just never, it's always takes forever for the middle to get warmed up. All right, coming up next, we're going to play First Fastest. Let's get warmed up. Yesterday's winner, Alex in Elkhart. Monday's winner, Solana in Elkhart. Elkhart's showing out this week. So if you think you could be the first fastest to the First State Bank text line coming up next, and you are from Elkhart, you have a really good chance this morning. But if you think you can take down Elkhart, we'll try next. Good morning. It is Tommy B, and it's you, 93. Good morning.

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1: Here we go. Good morning. Are you ready? Hello? All right, let's go. Yesterday's winner was Alex in Elkhart. Have you played First Fastest before? Well, what are you waiting for? It's time to play this morning. All you have to do is text the First State Bank text line to play First Fastest. Put this in your phone. Maybe save it in your phone, 289-9393. And just text, maybe voice text. You know, be safe in your car this morning, and you could be the first fastest. But I'm going to play a sound now that we know how to get to me and enter, and your controller is your phone this morning. The sound is what you will have to guess. So, again, the number is 289-9393. Now that we have explained first fastest, here is your sound. What is that sound? 289-9393. Good morning. We're waiting for the text to come through. Here it is again. What is that? What is that? Brian just texted this morning about pizza. Still talking about pizza. It is not a razor. Good morning to Kim. Kim, you were really fast texting this morning, but it is not a razor. It is not an electric toothbrush. Thank you for that text this morning. It's not a razor. Thank you. It's not a razor or a shaver. All great guesses this morning. Very good guesses, but it is not it. So is that a good guess? It's not a bad guess, but it's not the right guess. Here it is again. What is that sound? We are on the right track. That is my first hint. We are on the right track. It is not my facial electric razor. No, this is not my face trimmer or shaver. Good guess this morning. It is not a coffee frother. Those are great. All right. What do you think it is? I've played it more than three times. What do you think that sound is? We're on the right track. That is all I could say. I will play it one last time, but text this morning. What do you think it is? You got to be the first fastest to the First State Bank text line, 289-9393. Here it is one last time. Good luck.
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1: It's going to be a nice day today. Sunny, high near 81. Mostly clear tonight, low around 59. Tomorrow, sunny, temps in the mid-80s. And this look of traffic, this look of weather was brought to you by Michiana Chrysler Dodge Jeep Ram.
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1: Elkhart has been dominating the past 2 days. Alex in Elkhart was the winner yesterday. Solana in Elkhart was the winner on Monday. Good morning, Elkhart. Let's see if you are the first fastest texter to the First State Bank text line this morning. And all you have to do is text 289-9393 and tell us what exactly is this noise. What is that sound? What is that noise? All right, Jennifer from Elkhart, good morning. Said it's a wind-up toy. No, that is not a wind-up toy. Alex and Elkhart, our winner from yesterday, thinks this is a hair clipper. No, does sound like it. Cassie from Elkhart said a water pick. I need a water pick. Do you have a water pick? I need some water pick intel. Does it work? Is it worth spending the money on the water pick? Let me know, Cassie, or anyone who is a water pick person. If you're a water pick person, please let me know. 289-9393. Not a water pick. Hey, Tom in Plymouth. Hey, Tom. Great name. A massager. No, that is not a massager. Eddie thinks it's a handheld fan. Nope, it is not a handheld fan. Then we have Penny in New Paris. She thinks it's some kind of mini battery-operated vacuum. I love those things. Those are great. It is not that, though. All right. It's not a frother either, by the way. And Cassie, it's not my phone vibrating. We got a winner. Alec in South Bend. Congratulations to Alec in South Bend. That is a nose hair trimmer. I don't know. I was gonna make a joke of some sort, but yes, that was my nose hair trimmer. And it works great. That's your first fastest today. Congratulations to Alec in South Bend. You have bragging rights until tomorrow.
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1: Coming up next, we are doing trending topics thanks to Ayala's Mexican Restaurant. Coffee slushies are a thing. Have you heard of coffee slushies? Can't wait to explain that to you. And then message in a bottle, taking very seriously. There's a story behind how it happened. So coffee slushies and messages in a bottle coming up next during trending topics to wake you up on a Wednesday morning. Good morning. It's Tommy BMU 93.

0: It is Tommy B, and it's time for What's Trending on your Wednesday, July 29th. And What's Trending brought to you by Ayala's Mexican Restaurant. They moved to Main Street in downtown Elkhart. They've got something tasty happening every day. Today's Wet Burrito Wednesday. Tomorrow, Thirsty Thursday, $5 margaritas, $3 beers. And then Friday, Fajita Friday. Check out Ayala's Mexican Restaurant in downtown Elkhart today and on Facebook. All right, coming up next, message in a bottle. It's a real thing. It happens. And there's a new story about a certain message, old message in a bottle. I'll explain in a second, but it's time to talk about coffee. It's very early, so let's talk about coffee. What about coffee slushies? They're a new thing that's trending right now.
1: Hey, if you guys ain't never tried coffee before, I would recommend it. You know why? Because this stuff is straight up busting.
0: Well, coffee slushies are going viral on social media because you freeze coffee into Ziploc bags, and then you smash the frozen coffee into chunks and add milk. So, yeah, just toss your coffee into a Ziploc bag and just let it hang out in the bag in the freezer. And then you just smash it after it's frozen. So it's like a nice coffee, only more time consuming, obviously, to make it. But yeah, that sounds delicious. Might be something fun to do while you make the coffee. Do they make an extra pot and put it into a Ziploc bag? Sounds busting.
1: Hey, if you guys ain't never tried coffee before, okay, I would recommend it. You know why? Because this stuff is straight up busting.
0: It is. All right. So finally, a routine cleanup, wetlands cleanup in New Jersey led to a discovery when a volunteer found a message in a bottle. It's been floating around apparently for 53 years. The note turned out to be a playful message written by a 9-year-old in 1973. And it was shared online. And so when the guy shared it online, John Cotterman shared the letter online. It eventually reached Lori's sister, Allison Spencer. So this is a 9-year-old wrote a playful message for her sister. And the sister found it on social media. She recognized her sister's writing, maybe her sense of humor. Well, here is John, the guy who found the letter. And then here's Allison, the sister of the girl who wrote it back in 1973.
2: This bottle was set adrift August 20th, 1973 on Second Street Beach, Ocean City. The band of ruthless sponge fishermen are forcing me to dive for them in shark infested waters. Lori Blair. This kid is pranking.
3: I was shocked. Obviously, 53 years have gone by. I had completely forgotten about the note. She had a great imagination, and she passed away in 2017. Oh. She had cancer. It was really nice for the note to come back into my life and have a great reminder of my sister.
0: It's a good reminder. Message in a bottle. Can we do that at Lake Michigan or in the lakes in the area? Do people still write messages in a bottle? What would you write? 289-9393, and that's What's Trending today.
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0: 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Today, sunny, high near 81. Tonight, mostly clear, low of 59. Another great day tomorrow. Sunny skies, highs in the mid-80s.
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to Dreamboat. Harry Styles waking you up on U93, and we're going to wake you up and spill the tea thanks to the Madison Oyster Bar. Reminder, Madison Oyster Bar, part of Restaurant Weeks, happening right now. Specialty menu prices, and it's going on until August 9th. So Rosa was here and Adam was here from the Madison Oyster Bar earlier this week. You got to get out there. I do as well. I know they have a delicious steak on the menu. There's so much going on, so make sure you check out. That menu is actually on our Facebook at U93. But the tea we're spilling today, there's a new sequel in the works, and have you ever, I don't know, lost your sunglasses, and then the next thing you know, your friend's wearing your sunglasses? Or maybe a piece of clothing? Has that happened to you? 289-9393. Well, it happened, and it's all thanks to the Taylor Swift wedding. I'll explain coming up next. Right now, it's time to get golden. Good morning, it's U93.

0: Spilling the Tea on U93 is brought to you by Madison Oyster Bar, a staple in downtown South Bend for over 30 years. Great drinks and food with the kitchen open late. Whether you're starting your night or ending it, stop into Madison Oyster Bar.
1: Has anybody accidentally stolen a piece of your clothing, maybe your sunglasses, and the only way you found out was, hey, are those my sunglasses? Happens with the family all the time. So has that happened to you? 289-9393. Someone accidentally stole something from you, because that happened at Taylor Swift's wedding. I'll explain in just a second. But first, Macaulay Culkin is going to try to bring back Home Alone. This is big news. Macaulay Culkin shared the idea actually last year during a 35th anniversary screening of Home Alone. Well, now he has met with Disney. Reportedly, Disney's going to try to bring this to life. So the idea is that Kevin McAllister is a widow or a divorcee raising a son by himself. And he says he's, quote, working really hard and I'm not really paying enough attention to the kid is kind of getting miffed on me, at me. He's getting upset because the kid's not getting attention. So then I get locked out and the son won't let the dad in. And he's the one setting up traps for me. The house is some sort of metaphor for our relationship. So that was the premise that Macaulay Culkin said. So we'll have to wait and see if Disney is going to make it happen. Reportedly, Disney needs this to happen. They want it to happen. So we'll be on the lookout for the next Home Alone starring Macaulay Culkin. I hope that happens.
2: Buzz, your girlfriend. Woof.
1: All right, finally, Simone Biles is claiming that Avril Lavigne stole her sunglasses at Taylor Swift's wedding. And Travis Kelce, by the way, I don't know if you know. The Olympian said that she's reached out to Avril Lavigne on social media to get her sunglasses back. And she said, I quote, Instagrammed her and said, yo, can I get my YSLs back? And Simone Biles says that Avril hasn't messaged her back. And she says, quote, I don't think she's seen it yet. Have you ever had your sunglasses taken? I feel like this happens in families. It happened to me in college a lot. I was like, bro, that's my shirt. You're wearing my shirt. And, oh, I didn't know. I just thought I saw it. And that happened to me. It was with hoodies a lot. A lot of hoodies. Also sunglasses. And then sometimes lighters. Everyone's stealing each other's lighters. That happens a lot. So have you ever stolen anything on accident? I can't believe Avril would steal Simone Biles' sunglasses on purpose, right? Maybe. Have you ever taken something on accident? Somebody's clothing on accident, or sunglasses or accessories? 289-9393. Give them back, Avril.
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0: Hi, it's Tommy B. Coming up next, we are going to give you three clues to give you a chance to win a pair of tickets to Boots on the Bend. It is happening August 14th and 15th. And we have this really big inflatable pink boot that we've been just bringing around town the past couple days. And today, Big Perm is going to be out and about. I'll give you three different clues on where Big Perm might be with that really big inflatable pink boot. If you find him today at noon, where he is at, you can win a pair of tickets to Boots on the Bend. So we'll do that coming up next right here on U93.
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0: Good morning. It is U93, and we have your chance to win a pair of tickets to Boots on the Bend happening August 14th and 15th at the St. Joseph County 4-H Fairgrounds. And today at noon, Big Perm is going to be out, and he's going to have that big pink inflatable boot. You could head over to our Facebook and see pictures of this big boot. And Perm has been singing country songs in his videos where he shows up. He's been wearing a country hat. He's been wearing a cowboy hat and amazing sunglasses. So make sure you're looking for our guy, Big Perm. Today, he is going to be out at noon with a pair of tickets to Boots on the Bend. Here are three clues of where Big Perm is going to be. So remember, you have to go to Big Perm to find him today. And here is clue number one. It's in the city of Four Flags.
1: These boots are made for walking.
0: It's on Main Street, close to where someone might hold down the fort. And finally, it's, quote, history. It is in where the horses used to be kept.
1: These boots are made for walking.
0: All right, it's in the city of Four Flags. It's on Main Street, close to where someone might hold down the fort. And the last clue today, its history is in where the horses used to be kept.
1: These boots are made for walking.
0: Boots on the Bend happening again, and Eric Church is going to be in town. We're so excited about that. Plus so many other artists, including Hardy. It is going to be a great show. So if you want to win tickets, go find Big Perm today. Yesterday was great. I was at Four Winds Field, and we had a great time. We celebrated with a winner yesterday. Lindsay won. Congratulations to her. And Elena as well. She won. It was a mother-daughter situation. So they're both going to Boots on the Bend. And there was a lot of other people there. But there was one lady who said they were here first. And that was just alone that made me happy. So it is so much fun to see the community come out. So go out and see Big Perm today. It's in the city of Four Flags. It's on Main Street, close to where someone might hold down the fort. And its history is where the horses used to be kept. Go get those tickets to Boots on the Bend.
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1: Do you have magnets on your fridge? 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We want to know how old they are. We want to know what they look like. 289-9393. You could send us a text message and send in a picture of your fridge this morning. Yes. Or you could head over to our Facebook U93 that is up there. I took a picture of our fridge here at the station. I'll get into that in just a second. But do you have magnets on your fridge? We just moved here a little less than half a year ago. So about almost 6 months now I've been here in Michiana. And yesterday, I pointed to the fridge, and my wife actually kept the ticket from our South Bend Cubs game that we went to last week on Wagon Tuesdays. Tail Wagon Tuesdays. There we go. I figured it out. So I remember last night I was like, we got to make sure we frame this because it was our dog grouper's first ever ball game. So that got me thinking about how we don't even have a magnet. We have one magnet. That's it on my fridge right now. One. So can you top one magnet? I would love to know what magnets you have on your fridge. I also have a story about a magnet I bought when I was a kid, and my family gave me a lot of grief for that one. So that's coming up next. But I want to know who's got the oldest magnet in town. Who's got the coolest magnet in town? Or even if you have magnets. So do you have magnets on your fridge is our 7 o'clock survey today. You can follow us on Facebook, follow us there, and show us your magnets at U93. 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
1: And it's brought to you by Menards. Today, sunny, high near 81. Tonight, mostly clear, low around 59. And then tomorrow, it's heating up. Sunny skies, temps in the mid-80s.
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2: It's time for Magnets of Michiana. Good morning. It's Tommy B. And the survey question this morning, do you have magnets on your fridge? Yesterday, I was pointing to our fridge. We only have one. It's holding up a South Bend Cubs ticket from last week. And I told my wife, we need to frame that thing. It's from Tail Wagon Tuesday. Grouper's first ever, my dog's first ever baseball game. So that got me thinking about magnets. I took a picture in our kitchen here at U93. You can see that on our Facebook. And tell us about your magnets this morning. Like Craig, good morning to Craig, who texted 289-9393. He says, don't know how many, but my favorite is a pair of lips that says, I kissed the Blarney Stone. So you did. I'm jealous. So you have good luck. That's what I remember my sister went there, and she's had great luck in her life. So did you really kiss the Blarney Stone? I'm jealous. That's awesome. Obviously, you got the magnet. So we also want to know who has the most magnets in Michiana. That would be cool to know. Or who has the oldest magnet in Michiana? So it is Michiana Magnet Talk this morning during the 7 o'clock survey. Join us. Rhonda, hey, help me, Rhonda. She just sent us a picture of her fridge. That's great. You could send me a picture to our text line. And I'm zooming in on your fridge right now, Rhonda. And it looks like you have a couple of Christmas, happy holidays still up. I'm the same way. It's hard for me to get rid of awesome pictures of family. It's a good reminder. But then you have Dale Earnhardt on your fridge. Thank you, Rhonda. You have the Intimidator on your fridge. That's amazing. We did get a text saying, I probably have over 50 magnets on my fridge right now, on the right side specifically. Something whenever we go on vacation, we grab a magnet. I love that. It's great. It's a great souvenir. So that's a great idea. We would love to see that. Send in the pictures of your fridge. I would love to see your magnets this morning. I do have to tell my story about the magnet I bought, and it has to do with Johnny Knoxville. My dad, I'll never forget it. I was like in fourth grade. My dad dropped me off at the mall. He gave me a $20 bill. He said, get something for yourself. I came back with a Johnny Knoxville magnet. And he goes, that's what you bought? Of all things? Johnny Knoxville? I said, he's cool. I love that show. So what magnets do you have on your fridge? Do you even have any? Or do you keep a clean fridge? Let us know. You could text 289-9393, or you could head over to our Facebook at U93. It is our 7 o'clock survey. It's Magnets in Michiana.

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1: Do you have magnets on your fridge? 289-9393. That is our 7 o'clock survey. It's also on our Facebook at U93. What's up? It is Tommy B. I have one magnet on my fridge right now, and it's holding up a South Bend Cubs ticket from last week. We went to Tail Wagon Tuesday with my dog, Grouper. And last night, I was like, man, we need to frame that. So that got me thinking about magnets this morning. And then this convo reminded me of that time I got a Johnny Knoxville magnet when I was in fourth grade. And my dad was like, this is what you bought with your money? I'll never forget that day. And it's a great magnet. I think I still have it. It's just not on my fridge right now. It's still in moving boxes. So 289-9393, you could join in Magnet Talk. Magnets of Michiana. Who has the most? Who has the oldest? What's your favorite magnet? We would love to hear from you this morning. Lucky in Milford just said, I only have a few on my fridge, but I have a few hundred on custom-made picture frames in my living room. Of all the places we have been, it's a great conversation starter. No doubt about it. That is a great way to also get a good souvenir. There's so many cool magnets. That's why I love talking about this. Rhonda has been talking all morning, and she sent us another magnet. It's a grill magnet. She's even got magnets on her grill. How awesome is that? We did get a text saying, I own Image Seal Creations. We create custom photo magnets, pins, coasters. Any photo could be made into a keepsake. Thank you so much. And then, boom, I was in another text, 289-9393 says, I was at Mishawaka. I was at the Christmas in July this week, this recently. I got the cutest magnets from a place called Seal Creations. There you go. So there's local places to get these magnets. How cool is that? The Magnets of Michiana. 289-9393. Oh, and we have Annabelle here. She says she creates magnets too, or she has created a magnet. All right, Annabelle, what magnet did you create?
2: I made a SpongeBob one, and I love that one a lot.
1: What's it look like?
2: So it's like him jumping up while like doing a rainbow thing.
1: That's so cool. So what is the business again, Annabelle?
2: It's called Image Seal Creations, and any photo can be turned into magnets, coasters, and pins.
1: Well, thank you so much, and let us know when you make another new one, okay?
2: Alrighty.
1: Thank you, Annabelle. So it is Magnets of Michiana. How many do you have on your fridge? Do you have the most in Michiana? What's your favorite? What's the oldest one? Let us know. 289-9393. That's our 7 o'clock survey. It's also on our Facebook at U93.
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10: 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Going to be a nice day today. Sunny, high near 81. Mostly clear tonight. Low of 59. Tomorrow, heating up. Sunny, highs in the mid 80s.
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0: 293. We are looking for the magnets of Michiana. Good morning. It is Tommy B. Yesterday, I just saw a ticket from South Bend Cubs from last week. We went to Tail Wagon Tuesday, and I realized we had one magnet on our fridge. My wife put that ticket up there, and I'm like, we need to frame that thing. So I feel like we also need more magnets. So what magnets are on your fridge? Do you even have magnets on your fridge? We're also looking for the oldest magnets in Michiana, 289-9393. We just got a text saying, I have vintage magnets, like food items, cookies. I have a croissant magnet. I also have a pizza slice magnet, a pie slice magnet, and then also a hot dog. So they got everything. That is, I love food magnets.
1: Hot dog, hot dog, hot diggity dog.
0: Wish I had a food magnet. There is some awesome answers on our Facebook. There's an old magnet, a Mickey Mouse magnet on our Facebook right now from Sharon. Make sure you go check that one out. Also, we have Frankie saying, I have a bottle cap frying pan magnet with eggs painted in it. That was my grandma's. I got that from my grandma that I've kept since she passed away. It dates back to the early 80s, maybe even 70s. Love hearing that. We're talking magnets of Michiana. And joining us right now, we have Stephanie and Argus.

0: somewhere. I have me at T-ball. So how?
1: So I have some of my 28-year-old, well, he's almost 29, when he was 7 and playing football.
0: Oh, my gosh, that's
1: and
0: amazing.
1: Still on the fridge.
0: Well, they're probably really good magnets. I'll never forget the ones I took for, like, T-ball and Little League and stuff, and they were strong magnets.
1: Well, these ones are 21 years old now, so, and some of the magnets, as they get older, they don't come off the fridge.
0: They are never coming off. They're staying there forever. Well, so, yes, I can't believe that I forgot about those sports magnets. I had so many of those. Why did my parents buy the sports package? Like, I thank you, Mom and Dad. I know that you were just trying to do what we had to do back then, but I don't know if I needed a magnet or a pin of me without any front teeth. So join in the convo if you want to join in. You could also post it on our Facebook. It's waiting there. We're looking for the magnets of Michiana. Do you have magnets on your fridge? What are they? Let us know. Or you could send them in via text. You could text the First State Bank text line or call like Stephanie did, 289-9393. I forgot about those sports magnets.
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2: That Taylorville sounds amazing. All right, looking at our weather today, sunny, high near 81. It's going to be a nice day today. Tonight, nice night, mostly clear, low around 59. Might need a hoodie. Tomorrow, sunny skies, highs in the mid-80s. And this look of traffic was brought to you by School City of Mishawaka. Open enrollment now, MishawakaSchools.com.

0: 93. Good morning. Coming up next, we are going to give you a chance to win a pair of tickets to Boots on the Bend. And every day at 7 o'clock, we give you clues. And yes, it is 8:01. So in case you missed the clues this morning, for your chance to win a pair of tickets to Boots on the Bend, I'll give you those clues next. Yeah, we've been out and about at noon every day this week with a big pink inflatable boot. And if you find that today at noon, you could win tickets to Boots on the Bend happening August 14th and 15th, St. Joseph County 4-H Fairgrounds. So coming up next, I will give you another hint on where we will be today at noon.
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0: U93, good morning. Welcome to Wednesday. It's Tommy B, and we have your chance to win a pair of tickets to Boots on the Bend.
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0: Today, Big Perm is going to be out. I really hope he sings a country song in a cowboy hat today. Sorry, Big Perm. That's what I hope you do every time you do this. So if you've missed it, we have been out and about at noon all week long, and we have been at different places in Michiana. Big Perm was at the Elkhart County 4-H Fair on Monday. I was at Four Winds Field yesterday. Last week, I was at the Morris Performing Arts Center. Big Perm was on the Riverwalk in Mishawaka last week. So today, Big Perm is going to be somewhere at noon with a pair of tickets to Boots on the Bend. If you find him, you can win those tickets. And here are the hints today for where Big Perm's going to be at noon. It's in the city of Four Flags. It's on Main Street, close to where someone might, quote, hold down the fort. And finally, it's, quote, history is in where the horses used to be kept. So those are your hints of where Big Perm's going to be today.
1: These boots are made for walking.
0: And he will have a big pink boot, so don't worry, you won't be able to miss him. Yesterday, we had a lot of people coming to find me, and congrats to Lindsay. Wow, Lindsay. Lindsay and Elena, they are going to Boots on the Bend August 14th and 15th, St. Joseph County 4-H Fairgrounds. We have our friend Eric Church and Hardy going to be performing amongst a bunch of awesome country artists. Yes, I'm friends with Eric Church. Just kidding. All right, so that is your Boots on the Bend today. Here's one hint again. It's in the city of Four Flags. Perm will be there with those tickets. And coming up next, we are going to do trivia this morning that could win you tickets to Tom's Car Care Center. Now, these are a prize to Tom's Car Care Center. So you have to play by calling us today. I'll ask that trivia question next on U93. Good morning.

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1: 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Today, sunny, high near 81. Tonight, nice night, mostly clear, low around 59. Tomorrow, it's heating up. Temps in the mid-80s with sunny skies.
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1: 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All right, Rhonda, what sales have jumped for what in 2025? What is that thing?
14: Big bell-bottom pants, jeans.
1: I love those big bell-bottom jeans, especially when it's raining. No, I'm just kidding. That is not it, Rhonda. Try again, okay?
14: All right.
1: Not big bell-bottom jeans. Today's question, sales of this jumped 21% in 2025. They are, quote, cool again. Parents love them. Here's another hint. You could fit a lot in this. Sales of this jumped 21% in 2025. Parents love them. And they are, quote, cool again. You can fit a lot into this as well. What do you think it is for your chance to win a prize to Tom's Car Care Center? Call now, 289-9393. Here's Bieber to start your morning. It's U93. Good morning.

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1: You have to call to play every single day. We are doing trivia. One question. We try to make it easy so you could win a prize to Tom's Car Care Center. And today's question, sales of this jumped 21% in 2025. Parents love them. They are, quote, cool now, and you could fit a lot in it. What do you think it is for your chance at a prize to Tom's Car Care Center? 289-9393. All right, we have Amelia in Wakarusa. Amelia, what do you think it is? Sales of this jumped 21% in 2025, last year. Parents love them, and they are, quote, cool now. You could fit a lot in them. Amelia, what do you think it is?
2: A minivan?
1: It is a minivan. You got it. So proud of you guys.
2: Yes.
1: Who is in the car with you? It sounds like a party.
2: It's my mom.
1: Okay, we got to ask, are you guys driving a minivan?
2: No.
1: Do you guys usually have a lot of people in the car in the morning, or is it just you and mom?
2: We're going to fair, so we have a lot of people.
1: Oh my gosh. Well, have fun at the fair. What do you guys are going this early?
2: Yeah, we have to work a shift at the goat shack.
1: Oh, well, have fun at the goat shack today. How do you take care of goats? What do you got
2: to
1: do?
2: We have to water them, feed them, walk them, like work their hair.
1: Well, good luck with the goats. Have you worked yet?
2: Yeah, my show is on Sunday.
1: Oh, cool. How'd that go?
2: It was good. I got top 3 overall and Grand Reserve overall.
1: All right, Amelia. Way to go. Great news. Well, here's a prize for you. Here's a gift for winning. You guys won. Congratulations. You and mom won a prize to Tom's Car Care Center. Who made you guys a winner?
2: U93.
0: U93. 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
3: 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There's still plenty of summer left, and the best place to spend it is at the Midwest's favorite water park, Deep River in Melville, Indiana. It's close by, has lots of water activities like the wave pool, body and tube slides, 2 river rides, and lots more. Plus, that's where the beach man hangs out, and the beach man knows water parks. We're east of I-65 on US 30 in Northwest Indiana. 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
1: It's going to be a nice day. Sunny, high near 81 degrees. Tonight, you might need a hoodie. Mostly clear tonight, low around 59. Tomorrow, sunny and hot, temps in the mid-80s.
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0: 93. Gracie Abrams starting your morning, starting your Wednesday. What's up? It is Tommy B. We're going to be spilling the tea thanks to the Madison Oyster Bar. Coming up next, a new movie in the making. We can't wait to tell you which one it is. And there's also a thing that happens. It happened to me a lot in college, but it happens at weddings. It happens at public events. Has anybody ever accidentally taken like your phone thinking it was yours? Or maybe in college, someone's wearing your hoodie that you don't know how they got that hoodie. Well, something happened at Taylor Swift's wedding. Someone accidentally, I'm going to say, quote, accidentally stole something from another celebrity. I'll explain coming up next. But have you ever, quote, accidentally got something stolen from you? 289-9393, that's next.
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0: Spilling the Tea on U 93 is brought to you by Madison Oyster Bar, a staple in downtown South Bend for over 30 years. Great drinks and food with the kitchen open late. Whether you're starting your night or ending it, stop into Madison Oyster Bar.
1: What clothes did you borrow and never give back? Or maybe someone borrowed, quote, borrowed something from you and never gave it back and you saw them wearing it. 289-9393. I'll explain in just a second because, yeah, Taylor Swift, you just heard her. Someone accidentally stole something at her wedding. We'll explain in just a second. But first, there is news about Home Alone. Macaulay Culkin reportedly met with Disney to return Home Alone. Yes, it's coming back, probably. A Home Alone sequel might be happening. Yes, Macaulay Culkin shared the idea for Home Alone sequel last year during the 35th anniversary screening, and now Disney really wants to do it. They really do. So here's the idea. Kevin McAllister is a widower or a divorcee raising a son by himself, and this is what Macaulay Culkin's saying, is that Kevin is working really hard and not really paying enough attention to his kid. So the kid gets upset and locks the dad out and won't let the dad back in, setting traps for him. So we'll have to wait and see if this happens. I guarantee Disney Plus or Disney wants that to happen. I love Home Alone. What's your favorite part? 289-9393. This is my favorite part of Home Alone.
2: Buzz, your girlfriend. 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
1: It's hilarious. I watch that almost every single Christmas, so... Here's an interesting story. Finally, Simone Biles is claiming that Avril Lavigne stole her sunglasses at Taylor Swift and Travis Kelce.

0: and you saw that they haven't given it back yet. 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My buddies would always wear my hoodies, or I guess my roommates would always wear my hoodies. And it also reminds me of dad shoes. I was always wearing my dad's clothes, no matter what. It was like your pajamas are the dad's clothes. And Matthew from Syracuse just texted in. According to my partner, an old job I used to have, he accidentally stole my truck and went to Tennessee. According to him, he accidentally stole my truck. It happens. So, yep, Simone Biles is claiming Avril Lavigne accidentally stole her sunglasses at Taylor Swift's wedding. So what clothes did you let someone borrow, or what clothes do you have that you're never giving back? 289-9393.
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3: 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Nice day today. Sunny skies, high near 81. Tonight, mostly clear. A great night tonight, low around 59. And tomorrow, it's heating up. Temps in the mid 80s, sunny skies.
2: U93 mornings.
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1: Good morning, it is Tommy B, and coming up next, I do have a clue about how you can win a pair of tickets to Boots on the Bend today. Big Perm is going to be out at noon. With those tickets, I'll give you one clue coming up next to find Big Perm this afternoon for your tickets to Boots on the Bend. I'll give you that clue next. Right now, it's Bruno Mars, it's U93. Good morning.

93. Good morning. Welcome to Wednesday. It is Tommy B, and we are going to be out today at noon with a pair of tickets to Boots on the Bend happening August 14th and 15th at the St. Joseph County 4-H Fairgrounds. And today at noon, Big Perm. I'm hoping he's wearing a cowboy hat. If you haven't seen the videos of us out and about, we're carrying a big pink boot. And you'll have to find Big Perm today in that cowboy hat, hopefully. And here is some clues of where Big Perm's going to be with a pair of tickets to Boots on the Bend. Clue number one, it's in the city of Four Flags, and it's on Main Street. It's close to where someone might, quote, hold down the fort. Its history is in where the horses used to be kept. So it's on Main Street in the city of Four Flags, close to where someone might, quote, hold down the fort. Today at noon, Big Perm has those tickets to Boots on the Bend. So maybe take an early lunch today. And speaking of lunch, coming up next, we have good vibes thanks to In Rug Co. Studio and Gift Shop. It's Summer Restaurant Weeks. It is now until August 9th, and we have a restaurant coming in next that is going to be doing some special things, and they brought some special gifts this morning. La Esperanza is here. We'll check in with them next right here on U93 during Good Vibes. Good morning.

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1: It's summer restaurant weeks in downtown South Bend. It's going on right now through August 9th. It's delicious. So restaurants throughout downtown South Bend are participating, specialty price menus. And right now we have one of those restaurants from La Esperanza Mexican Restaurant. Good morning to Monica. Hi, Monica.
2: Hi, Tommy.
1: Thanks for coming in this morning. And you brought me a gift. What did you bring this morning?
2: I brought you the best salsa in town.
1: Look at, and you brought chips too. I could just drink that salsa
2: because you and I both, man.
1: And you brought it. I was like, oh, thank you. Is this horchata? Is this a big drink? No. What did you bring it in?
2: I brought it in a 32-ounce like styrofoam cup to keep it nice and cool so you can have it at your desk all day.
1: Thank you. It's going to be a marathon of eating chips and salsa all morning. So thank you so much. That is Monica from La Esperanza. So we are going to get into the menu. You guys have an awesome menu, and also a summer restaurant weeks 2026. I love what you guys are doing. But if someone doesn't know, where is La Esperanza located? And you've been in this area for forever. So could you tell us the story of La Esperanza?
2: So we started out on Ironwood in 95. My dad opened the restaurant in 95. And then, you know, throughout the years, we were needing some changes. So once I kind of took over the restaurant a few years ago, like around COVID, we started to look for a new spot. And we were offered the spot at the Ivy at Berlin, which is, you know, right outside of the stadium with the South Bend Cubs. So the concept of being underneath the apartments is a little bit challenging for people, especially who's ever been with us since 95, because I know we have customers who've been with us since 95.
1: Right, since Ironwood, yeah.
2: You're still
1: doing it, and that's the smell that you smell on the way into the ballpark at Four Winds Field.
2: That's right. You smell the chips frying and the salsa being made, because we make it every day.
1: Awesome. So it started 30 years ago with your dad, right?
2: Yes.
1: And now you are in charge. So keeping the legacy alive, a family-owned business.
2: Oh, yeah. Yeah. So it's me now, me and my husband, and my kids help me out. You know, my oldest is a dishwasher and a hostess sometimes. And my youngest daughter, who I have here with me, she waits tables or does a hostess whenever we're shorthanded or I need somebody for a shift that hasn't been picked up.
1: Awesome. It's so awesome to hear. You're keeping La Esperanza going after about 30 years, and it's a family-owned business. What's on the menu for Restaurant Weeks 2026 this year, Monica?
2: So one of the most popular items on our Restaurant Week menu is the taco flight. So that's when we allow... So our specialty tacos are like our fish tacos, alambre, and our quesabirrias. We sell them in orders of three. So the taco flight gives you one of each, so that you can taste them. And then next time you visit us and it's not restaurant week, you kind of know which one you like more than the other, or which one you're in the mood for that day.
1: The birria tacos. I need to get me some of those. Those sound so good. And then, but yeah, with the taco flight, my wife and I could split that so we could all make sure we're figuring out what you guys have. The birria, man. Do you have the dipping too?
2: Oh yeah. And then we actually make which is also on our restaurant week menu, is the birria rolls.
1: Oh.
2: So we put it in like an egg roll and, you know, fry it and give you the consomme on the side with a little side of rice. Those have been a hit.
1: Oh, my gosh. So, and then I see you have a volcano trio. Is that right?
2: Yeah. So, basically, it's like a twist between the popular, like, arroz con pollo and fajita trio.
1: Mm.
2: And we kind of just put it together. So, we'll put the, like, fajita trio on top of a bed of rice with some cheese dip on top and give you a lettuce, sour cream, guac, and tortillas.
1: Oh, man. You're making me hungry, Monica.
2: That one's new for this one. We didn't have that one for winter restaurant week, but we put it on for the summer restaurant week.
1: Ooh, well, there is. I need to eat my way through that menu.
2: That's right.
1: Other than the food, cocktails, what do you guys got?
2: Oh, we have a spiked horchata. So our horchata is very popular. We make that, you know, from rice. We don't make it out of powder or anything like that. And we just add some rum into it with a little bit of strawberry. And
1: right.
2: And it feels like a creamy cocktail.
1: Oh my gosh, it sounds so good. Well, there is so much to try at La Esperanza, and this and the proceeds during restaurant weeks all the way through August 9th, where are they going?
2: They're going to the Beacon Children's Hospital, so 10% of anything you purchase off of that menu for these 2 weeks or so, 10% of it, we donate it to the Children's Hospital.
1: Awesome. La Esperanza, that is right there at Four Winds Field, so make sure you get out there. If someone wants to keep up with La Esperanza, and we'll actually post this on our Facebook. We'll post the menu up for everyone to see. But do you guys have a Facebook?
2: Yeah, it's La Esperanza ND at Facebook. We do giveaways. We just recently did a giveaway with gift cards and some South Bend Cubs swag.
1: Awesome.
2: So yeah, follow us and stay up to date. Any giveaways we have going on.
1: 30 years in South Bend, and now they are downtown South Bend, a family-owned business, La Esperanza, part of Restaurant Weeks until August 9th, La Esperanza Mexican Restaurant. Thank you, Monica, for coming in this morning.
2: No, thank you for having us.
1: I'll try those chips and salsa now.
2: Yeah, you'll snack on them all night.
1: You got it.
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0: U93. Good morning. It is Tommy B saying goodbye to La Esperanza. They were just in. They left me a 32-ounce thing of salsa to try. I'm going to post that video up on our Facebook. They're part of Downtown South Bend's Summer Restaurant Weeks going on now through August 9th. So make sure you get out there. A family-owned business. Thank you so much for Monica for coming in. And coming up next, objects that have more than one meaning or use. I was just using a pen as a back scratcher, and then I found everyday objects that secretly have more than one job. So what other objects have more than one job? My favorite pen is also my favorite back scratcher. That's coming up next. 289-9393.
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2: 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It tastes so good
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0: the world.
1: U93, what everyday object secretly has more than one job? I asked this because I was just using my pen as a back scratcher, and there is no better back scratcher when you don't have an actual back scratcher. So what object do you use other than what it's really used for? So everyday objects that secretly have more than one job. 289-9393. I have a list here, but Rhonda wants to join in. All right, Rhonda, what is something that you use or everyday object that secretly has more than one job?
2: Well, a can opener. If you look at the can opener, it has like a little hook on the side.
1: Yeah, what's that hook for?
2: It's to open jars. If you take and put it under the lid of a jar and just lift up, it lets the air out of the jar so you can open it easy.
1: Oh, so I don't always have to be Hulk Hogan when I'm trying to open a jar because my wife is always, oh, can you open this?
2: Yeah, that's what that hook is for. A lot of people don't know what that is, you know, but right. It's always been there.
1: Well, thank you, Rhonda. You are making my biceps do less work.
2: Yeah, right.
1: It's very important. What everyday object secretly has more than one job? 289-9393. Thank you to Vanessa saying the hole in the pasta spoon. Did you know that drains water and measures about one serving of dry spaghetti? I didn't know that. I don't know if I'm using the right ones. This is another one. The raised bumps on the F and J keys on your keyboard, if you're at work, if you're heading to work, look for those because those help you position your hands correctly without looking at the keyboard. And also, this is another thing on this list. The arrow next to your fuel gauge is actually pointing to the side of the car where the gas cap is located. I put gas in the U93 vehicle yesterday. Shout out to Owen. Saw Owen from Nosy Neighbors yesterday. Shout out to him. But yes, I didn't know where it was and I had to look. And I'm happy we're learning together. Yes, the arrow next to your fuel gauge right in front of you if you're driving, that should have an arrow where your gas gauge is, or gas cap is. Everyday objects that secretly have more than one job. I still like mine the best. The pen is the best back scratcher other than a back scratcher. I've been using my pen a lot lately. So join in. What everyday object do you use? And you don't really use it for the main job. Let us know. 289-9393.
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1: 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Today, sunny, high near 81 degrees. Tonight, going to be a nice night, mostly clear, low around 59. Tomorrow, it's heating up, sunny, highs in the mid-80s.
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0: 93. Good morning. Welcome to Wednesday. It's Lollapalooza week and Olivia Dean, she's going to be there. I'm looking forward to streaming it. We're going to be celebrating Lollapalooza week this weekend. So make sure you tune in. You're going to be hearing music from the artists playing at Lollapalooza. So you can have your own Lollapalooza during the day. Coming up next, we are going to check in with Lori Bennett. And we're planning something that, unfortunately, we all have to go through. I'll explain coming up next.
1: Live and local.
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0: Good morning. It is Tommy B and Lori Bennett. Hi, Lori.
1: Hello.
0: All right. You're here. That means we're halfway through the week and we're almost halfway through the day.
1: Yes.
0: I guess you got to start somewhere. So what are we doing today?
1: It's a beautiful day. I know it's so hard to stay inside today, but we're going to try to entertain you while you're stuck at work. Flavors of India text talk today. Okay. It's a little grim, but it could be pretty funny.
0: Oh, no.
1: I know. When I pause like that, I look at you and you're like, oh, no, what?
0: I know my answer and it's not good.
1: Okay. So the last movie you saw, that cast is actually throwing your funeral. What movie was it?
0: The one with Johnny Knoxville.
1: Oh, no.
0: Johnny Knoxville's planning my funeral.
1: Well, that's going to be a comedy. It's going to be like, did you ever see that movie Death at a Funeral? It's hilarious.
0: I haven't seen that. There's going to be a lot of stuff going on. There's going to be a lot of pranks at my funeral.
1: That's going to be amazing.
0: I'm looking forward to it.
1: I wonder how many people are going to say The Odyssey, because I know that's like the number one. Yeah, right?
0: Matt Damon's going to be planning everyone's wedding.
1: See, I'm so behind in my movies. The last one I saw was the most recent Superman, you know, with David Corenswet, yes. Which, you know, I'm good with that.
0: Isn't the dog in that one, too?
1: The dog is in that one.
0: The dog's planned that, too?
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13: 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Sunny today, high near 81. Mostly clear tonight, low of 59. Tomorrow, heating up, sunny, and temps in the mid-80s.
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hear the same. Imagine you're just innocently rolling around town in your ride and you're like, is that a giant pink boot I see? 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
16: 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Today is just a nice day. Sunny, high 81, clear tonight, low 58.
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You will have to be speedy to meet up with Big Perm right at noon when you spot him with the big pink boot. It's U93's scavenger hunt for Boots on the Bend tickets. You heard the clues in the 7 o'clock this hour this morning. 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
0: 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U93 presents Lollapalooza, the home edition. You ready? All weekend long, we're celebrating the biggest fest in the Midwest at Grant Park in Chicago by featuring this year's performers back-to-back. Music from Olivia Dean, Somber, Charlie XCX, 5 Seconds of Summer, Leon Thomas, Tay McRae, The Chainsmokers, and more. 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Just, you know, here. 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

A lot of responses for the Odyssey. 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

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I'm Lori, and I do love me a good rodeo. And you know what? 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

Throwback Lunch is coming up at noon on U93. Let's get started on some requests. 574-289-9393. The First State Bank text line. Plus, you know, also at noon, be looking for the big pink boot. Big Perm is accompanying it. You probably heard those clues at 7 o'clock this morning on where to find the pink boot that could get you tickets to Boots on the Bend. First one to meet Big Perm with the boot wins from U93.

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Okay, yes, I did freak out a little bit seeing some kids are going back to school already next week. Well, that means fall's just around the corner. So here's the good news. 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
10: 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I'm sure we can find something, but sunny and a high of 81 today. Clear and a low of 58 tonight.
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Throwback Lunch is coming up at noon on U93. So far, we have the letter N represented by your request. Neo, how about Nelly Furtado, New Kids on the Block? 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
7: Hey, listen up, man. 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
0: 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It's the U93 Throwback Lunch with Lori Bennett. 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

Fitty and Snoop getting us started on the Throwback Lunch at U93. I'm Lori. 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

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Speaking of boy bands, the biggest boy band fan in the world, Big Perm, he's out with the big pink boot. We're going to be checking in with him and find out who found him first at noon to win tickets to Boots on the Bend with U93.

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16: 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Total pool day, sunny, high 81, clear tonight, low 58.
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My Sorry Not Sorry throwback track of the day from Kevin Rudolph there with Let It Rock on U93. It is the throwback lunch. I'm Lori, signing off. Addison, Bree, Harper, and Eric. Thank you.

0: songs then you didn't realize until now you're grateful your parents totally didn't get. The Throwback Lunch on U93.
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2: It is our Boots on the Bend scavenger hunt ticket stop today. Where are we, New City? And oh my goodness, what a treat we had today. We'll begin with everybody's name. We got a big group here. What's your name?
3: Ellen.
2: Ellen. Hi, Ellen. What's your name?
4: Nicole.
2: Hi.
4: My name is Mocha.
2: Very nice to meet you.
3: My name is Darlene.
2: Okay, now we rolled up today here in Niles. We were at the Chapin Mansion, and you were here before I was. So what time did you get here?
3: I got here at 11 p.m.
2: Woo, my God. 11 p.m. Okay, I was like, dang, girl, die hard. 11 a.m. So you were here like over an hour before I was. Uh-huh. So did you hear about it on the morning show or what happened?
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2: Yep.
3: And we were excited, so we got the kids ready and we hurry up and got here as fast as we can to the museum here in Niles.
2: And we don't actually say where we are, so you have to put the clues together. How'd you figure it out?
3: We did the Google search.
2: Nice.
3: Because that's the only way we knew where was at.
2: So we get here, and there were three groups. So I was like, oh, my God, what are we going to do? So we put the names into a spinner wheel, and it randomly picked Darlene and the gang. So do we know what that means, or do we know what that means?
3: Yeah, it means go to Boots on the Bang.
2: Boots on the Bang, August 14th and 15th. You and the gang are going to
3: be there.
2: Woo! Love it. 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

little dark. 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
15: 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Sunny today with a high of 81 and clear tonight, low 58.
14: 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We're making it hot. 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
1: Speaking of Boots on the Bend, Big Perm.
2: Yeah.
1: Are you okay?
2: Doing great. It's a great U93 problem to have, but you know me, not being like I'm a people person.
1: Yes, you are.
2: So when there are many people, our Boots on the Bend ticket stops are starting to get very popular, and there's a million people, and you show up, you're like, I don't have a million tickets. Just the one pair. I'm sorry.
1: Yeah. But we were in Niles, Michigan today. And you had someone that was camping out there since 11 o'clock this morning.
2: Yes. It's always cool, you know, when somebody walks up, you know, don't know their story, and then until you ask, you know, all right, so what's going on? You know, did everybody just get here? No, we've been here for hours. They were asking the staff inside, like, hey, is this the U93 spot? Where's the pink boot? And the staff's like, pink boot? So it's just been absolutely bananas, crazy, and hilarious.
1: Now, so much fun, and it's great getting to meet, you know, again, that Chapin Mansion's amazing, isn't it?
2: It really
1: was.
2: The
1: History Museum, yeah.
2: They took us on a little tour in there, and they have I don't know if it's a good thing or a scary thing, a two-headed lamb I met today.
1: Okay.
2: It's a stuffed one, taxidermy, a two-headed lamb, so that's a first for me.
1: All right. Well, see, yeah. Firm, you know, you learn something every day.
2: It was. So we got crazy Jimothy raccoon running around. I met a two-headed lamb today, which is up there with Jimothy. So.
1: Okay.
2: Yeah.
1: All right. Well,
2: pretty
1: tomorrow
2: cool.
1: morning. So at 7, you're going to hear more clues of where BP is going to be tomorrow with the giant pink boot. First person to spot him at noon, the giant pink boot, will win tickets to Boots on the Bend.
2: Pretty exciting.
1: Yeah. Flavors of India text talk today. Just quick sidebar. The last movie you watched, BP, that are the cast of that movie are the people that are going to be throwing your funeral.
2: Oh, boy, I saw that new obsession in the movie theater.
1: Ew, I would not want
2: to. Oh, boy, mine took a turn. Yeah.
1: That movie's terrifying.
2: Spooky. But, that fits my funeral well, so.
1: There you go.
2: Good cast.
1: You can post up on U93's Facebook page or continue to text Flavors of India text talk. You can text that to 289-9393, the First State Bank text line. Today's show, Big Firm, once you settle in after your hair-raising adventure looking at two-headed lambs, what you got going on?
2: Well, we got Rossini's Pizza gift cards just after 3 o'clock and, of course, end of summer. I can't believe we're saying that end of summer getaway on us. 4 packs to Indiana Beach. We're going to play my game Speak Out, where I put my mouthpiece in and it sounds like straight gibberish. We're going to play that just after 5 o'clock for those Indiana Beach 4 packs.
1: Fantastic. Lots going on. Get you through the rest of the workday so you can get out into this beautiful weather and into the ride home with Big Perm next on U93.
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8:33. Happy, beautiful hump day. How are you? It is a Big Perm just getting back from our Boots on the Bend scavenger hunt ticket stop. Woo! It got wild today. We'll talk about more ticket stops in minutes. Hanging out with you till 7 o'clock. Of course, I got goodies for you. 4 packs to Indiana Beach, Rossini's Pizza gift cards, and like I said, details on Boots on the Bend tickets. Let's have some fun.

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B93, what's good with Big Perm is on the way, and it is Downtown South Bend Restaurant Week going on now through August 8th, and our featured business today is L Street Kitchen and Punjabi Rasoi. We're going to have Harpreet from L Street Kitchen and Punjabi Rasoi in studio to tell us all about the amazing things they are doing for Downtown South Bend Restaurant Week and all the unique items they have. Punjabi Rasoi, an Indian style restaurant, so Indian dishes, very unique, delicious items. We'll hear all about that next with Harpreet on U93.

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0: Gotcha.
1: Year 33, it is time for What's Good with Big Perm. And what's good is it is Downtown South Bend Restaurant Week going on downtown till August 8th. And our featured business today is L Street Kitchen and Punjabi Rasoi. I have special guest in studio, owner Harpreet. Harpreet, how are you?
2: I'm doing well. How are you?
1: Doing very well. Love your name, by the way. I never met a Harpreet.
2: Oh, that is so cool. Popular Indian name, actually.
1: Okay, yeah. Yes. And speaking of Indians, so we'll start with L Street Kitchen, but you've got two restaurants in one building. So we have L Street Kitchen and Punjabi Rasoi. So we'll start with L Street Kitchen. For someone who has not been to L Street Kitchen or Punjabi Rasoi, tell us about L Street Kitchen and what you offer there.
2: So L Street Kitchen is an American-based scratch food. Mm. We make it fresh every day. It's not like a box food or a frozen food. Ah. It's cooked up front in front of you. We have an open kitchen. You can come and enjoy watching us cook for you. And it is American cuisine. Of course, we have like breakfast tacos, cinnamon French toast, chicken and waffle, Benedict's. Quite a few variety of sandwiches. We have a lot of other barbecue pulled pork sandwiches, creamy chicken pasta, our famous L Street burger. And of course, in the evening, we are doing burger specials all the time, along with some chicken wings and all that.
1: Fantastic. And you were saying it's a very popular spot for Notre Dame football players?
2: It sure is. And yes, we do serve them. We used to serve like football team also, lacrosse team. We are still serving them. So Notre Dame is a big part of our community.
1: Doing something right.
2: We are.
1: There you go. And yes. That's just, there's two
2: We're
1: amazing.
2: Blessed.
1: Yeah. Your two amazing businesses in that building. So we have L Street, which you just said, got some delicious items. I'm hungry now. Now let's talk about the Indian cuisine, the Punjabi Rasoi, other restaurant in there. Mm-hmm. Tell us about someone who maybe has not had the Indian cuisine before.
2: Yes. So we are authentic North Indian food, and we make it from scratch. As I said, nothing frozen. My husband cooks. He's a main cook for Indian food. He has done this his entire life in India. So
1: wow.
2: That was his big dream to come and, you know, open his own restaurant. So as we incubated here in L Street Kitchen, like for a year and a half, and we come to find out we couldn't find a spot outside for us to grow. Then we, L Street was on sale. So we kind of took over L Street in February, and now we are operating both the restaurants at the same place. Somebody who doesn't know Indian food, come and try our butter chicken. That's where everybody starts. Creamy, sweet chicken with tomato sauce into it. Chicken tikka masala, garlic naan, mango lassi. All these are people's favorite dishes, along with biryanis, chicken biryani, goat biryani, and my husband's favorite dish, which is everybody's favorites, I would say. It's called goat curry.
1: Goat curry?
2: Mm-hmm. A lot of people think that it's going to be hard, but no, it's very tender, moist. It is cooked under, long time in a clay pot, and you'll taste the flavors coming out in your mouth, and you'll be enjoying that.
1: Mm, yummy. All right, and you're doing a couple of different specials here for Downtown South Bend Restaurant Week. So at Punjabi Rasoi, you were doing any two entrees served with complimentary rice, the 2 for $25?
2: Correct.
1: Okay. And then we were talking about, you also got some specialty drinks as well. Tell us about those fun guys.
2: Yes. So we have mango lassi, sweet lassi. We have salty lassi, which is like a yogurt drinks. And mango lassi is everybody's favorite. We do have mango shake also. If you don't want to take a yogurt drink, that's a mango shake. We have pineapple frizz, of course. A lot of other mocktails too, so people can come and enjoy.
1: Love it. And you're doing something special for Downtown South Bend Restaurant Week. Another great way for them to come in there. It's actually 10% going to a good cause. So
2: correct.
1: Further proof they need to come in there and see you.
2: Absolutely.
1: I love that. So for somebody listening, like myself, I'll admit I haven't been to a lot of Indian restaurants in my life. For someone who has not been, What would you say? What's like a recommendation why they should come in and check it out? What makes it so different and amazing?
2: Well, as I said, it is like coming to a mom and pop restaurant.
1: Which you gotta love.
2: You gotta love it. It's a small community restaurant. People come and enjoy their, delicious food. And it's different from a boxed restaurant or a big restaurant. It's situated in downtown. And community around us love it. They have given a lot of love and support to L Street. We are expecting the same for Punjabi Rasoi as well. And we would love them to have us try for this restaurant week when we have the specials going on, 2 for $25.
1: Yeah. Come check it out. I love it. Okay. Let's break down where exactly L Street Kitchen and Punjabi Rasoi is. Where exactly is it in South Bend?
2: It's in one location, downtown South Bend, on Lafayette Boulevard, 131, opposite to City Council Building, with a cute porch, having some flowers and some outdoor chairs to sit outside as well.
1: Inside and outside we can be.
2: Inside and outside, correct.
1: Okay. What are the hours there?
2: Yes. So for L Street Kitchen, it is Sunday, Monday, Tuesday from 8 to 9 p.m. because we just opened our dinner services, which is only for Sunday, Monday, and Tuesday at the moment for L Street. But of course, Punjabi Rasoi can be enjoyed Wednesday through Thursday is 4 to 8. Friday, Saturday is 3 to 9. And L Street is open like from Thursday through Saturday. It is 8 to 2 p.m.
1: Right.
2: Because we open in the evening for Punjabi Rasoi. So we're trying to give like two different cuisine at one spot. And eventually, once we are approved, hopefully crossing my fingers for the beer, liquor, wine license, we're going to be combining both this restaurant, making it like a fusion restaurant.
1: Yeah.
2: Everybody can enjoy both the cuisine and lunch and the dinner, along with some nice beers, wines, mimosas, Bloody Mary,
1: yes. You
2: name it, we have it.
1: Oh, I love that. Well, best of luck with that. And
2: thank you.
1: Thank you for coming in today and being a part of Downtown South Bend Restaurant Week. And we can't wait to get in there and try it out.
2: Sounds great.
1: Gonna be
2: great. I can't wait to have you all.
1: Yes, love that. Harpreet from L Street Kitchen and Punjabi Rasoi. We can get all the details on L Street Kitchen and Punjabi Rasoi at eatdrinkdtsb.com. That is What's Good with Big Perm. It's
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0: and then you have to kind of put the hints together and figure out what city we're in, what business we're at. Today, we were at Niles, the Chapin Mansion there. Very beautiful. It was my debut there today. It was very cool. And so we get there at noon every single day. Well, we get there at noon. Y'all were there at 11 a.m. today. Shout out to all the folks that were waiting for me as I rolled up. Oh, my goodness. So cannot stop the appreciation. We appreciate you for being out at our ticket stop. Made it a little tough. We had to do a little game today. So it sounds like it's getting a little more popular than we, a little quicker than we expected. So each day we go out at noon and it sounds like there's going to be more than one of you. So we have to start making it fair. We're going to have to start playing games. So just to warn you, if you roll up and there's a bunch of you, who's going to get the tickets? We have to start playing games. So tomorrow, I don't know where we're going yet. Can't tell you, or I would, but I know we're trying to hit different cities every day. So we're at Niles today. Probably not going to be there tomorrow. So hopefully you'll be listening tomorrow morning to Tommy, give you those hints, and you'll be able to figure out where we're going to be. And then tomorrow at noon, hopefully I will see you there. Fingers crossed. Boots on the bed, only on Year 93.
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Unity 3, my big perms, a big question, is minutes away. Thanks to Rossini's Pizza in Mishawaka and Granger. And when you buy an article of clothing, do you wear it till it rips and it's destroyed? Or do you, like, recycle it, replace it, like, pretty often, don't wear it that long? If you recycle it, buy them pretty frequently, you might know my answer coming up in 6 minutes. 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
2: 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You might get in trouble if you don't wear this at work or in a professional place, but it is a real nuisance in the hot summer months. The average one of these is designed to last for 180 days of use. What do you think it is?
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0: The Where You At weather on U93.
2: Clear skies tonight, the low of 60. Tomorrow, lots of sunshine. All right, and a high of 84. Currently sunny and 86 here in South Bend. We're trying to figure out my big question right now. The average one of these is designed to last for 180 days of use. Text for whitey tighties, a goldfish, toothbrush, wash rag, pants, shoes, socks. Nope. 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
1: Thanks to Rossini's Pizza in Mishawaka and Granger, the average one of these is designed to last for 180 days of use. What do you think, Kaylee in Edwardsburg?
2: Is it a bra?
1: A bra is correct. Whoa, how'd you know?
2: Oh, just a wise guess.
1: You're awesome like that. The average one of these is designed to last about 180 days of use. A bra. What are your thoughts on this?
2: I would absolutely agree with it.
1: Yeah, okay. Yeah, that's something I do not have a lot of expertise on, so I was going to defer to you on. So it lasts a couple of months, and then it's kind of a dead. You don't keep wearing it.
2: It's time for a new one at that
1: point. Okay, I like it. Well, you being my champion today, Kaylee, gets you Rossini's Pizza gift card.
2: All right, thank you.
1: Yummy, you're so welcome. 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

E93, Michiana's number one hit music station. It is a Big Perm. Yes, yes, yes. I've been getting all your calls, texts, DMs about boots on the band. Oh, yeah. We have more shots at you to win today. If you missed our ticket stop, it's up on our Facebook, E93 Radio. Shout out to Darlene and her kiddos. They were the winner today. So, most frequently asked questions I'm getting about the boots on the band scavenger hunt tickets is, can you tell us what time? So it's not too much I can tell you, because honestly, I don't even know until the day of. But I can tell you, we show up at noon every single day. Can also tell you, the morning show has all of the hints. So if you're asked, well, what secret location are you going to be at every day? The morning show will spell it out for you, give you hints, and we make it pretty easy, spell it out for you. So tomorrow, starting at 7 a.m., then Tommy will do it about every hour, you know, about 40, 50 minutes every hour on the show. So make sure you're listening consistently to the morning show tomorrow. Tommy going to give you those hints of where we'll be at noon tomorrow. Then, of course, I'll put up a social media post, so pictures, videos, so you'll be able to

0: showed up. Now you showed up late to it. We show up at noon. I can't help if somebody's there before us, you know, so they technically might beat you to it. If you show up at noon, I don't know. I can't control when you show up. So I would say get there a little early, just professional advice. So tomorrow we are back on the streets at noon with those Boots on the Bend tickets. One pair. So if 200 of you show up, I wish I could hook you up, but just one pair. Boots on the Bend tomorrow at noon. Make sure you listen to the morning show for all the clues so I can see you tomorrow. All right, good luck.
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Same. Year 93, it is a Would You Rather Wednesday on the way where I give you two tough scenarios, but no if, ands, or buts. You have to pick one. We'll see if you can. Coming up in 6 minutes. Hang on. It's Year 93.

8:33, it is a Would You Rather Wednesday. Two tough situations, and you have to pick one. Today, would you rather time travel or stop time? This one stumped me. Okay. Time travel or stop time? What would you want to stop time for? 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This time of your life, pretty good. Or time travel, go back, fix something, or would you want to go to the future? 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Would you rather time travel or stop time? Which one are you picking? 8:33.

0: Unity 3, Rita and South Bend. We're doing a Would You Rather Wednesday today. Would you rather time travel or be able to stop time?
1: Time travel.
0: Ooh, why is that?
1: Change things in my past.
0: Anything specific you could share with me, or what are you thinking?
1: Relationships.
0: I was going to say, is it decisions we've made? Some relationships we thought were going to work out, but didn't?
1: Pretty much.
0: Look at that. I'm just reading minds. Well, hey, I think you're better off.
1: Oh, thank you.
0: Yeah, his loss.
1: Oh, definitely.

0: Unity 3, pretty one-sided Would You Rather Wednesday today. Would you rather have the ability to time travel or to stop time? Angela, you're going time travel. Now, would you go back or forwards?
1: I would say the past. My grandma just recently passed away, so I think that I would time travel just to spend one more day with her.
0: Yeah, sorry to hear that. Make some more memories with grandma.
1: Of course, or just reminisce over the old ones that I can't remember. So
0: go back and live them again. That would be nice.
1: Most definitely.

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0: Unity 30's Big Perm, and it is a Would You Rather Wednesday. Would you rather be able to time travel, go forwards, backwards, or just stop time? Where are you going, Victoria and Elkhart?
1: Time travel. Because you can stop time doesn't mean you can go forward or backward, right?
0: Right. So would you want to go forward or backwards?
1: I would probably go backwards. Make a few different choices.
0: Like what?
1: Made a better choice as far as like having kids at an earlier age.
0: Oh.
1: Probably get married first. You know, just try to do things a little bit better.
0: Hey, we live and we learn, right?
1: Exactly.
0: What about you, Greg?
2: Stop time.
0: Yeah, maybe like stop time. We want to stay in the moment, enjoy something.
2: Exactly. The kids don't grow up, all that good stuff.
0: Ooh, good one. There you go. Oh. I think a lot of parents would agree with you on that one.
2: For sure.
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3: The Where You At weather on U93.
0: Clear skies tonight, the low of 60. Tomorrow, sunny and a high of 84. It's currently sunny at 82 here in South Bend at U93.
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Unity 3, another day of our Boots on the Bend scavenger hunt ticket stops in the books. If you missed it, Darlene and her gang were our winners today. Got the surprise video on our Facebook, Unity 3 Radio. Oh, boy. So every weekday. So tomorrow we're going to be back at it at noon. But in order to figure out what location we're going to be at, you got to listen for the clues with Tommy all morning long, 6 to 10 a.m. So make sure you're listening, and hopefully I'll see you tomorrow at noon. Unity

0: 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It is Big Perm, and you know what it's almost time for? Winning time with my Big Perm's Big Drive Home. Thanks to Glenn's Diamond Tile, located off East Market Street in Napanee. Got a four-pack to Indiana Beach with your name on it. If you're my champion of my game tonight, it's called Speak Out. If you never played with me on the show before, ooh, I hope you understand gibberish. Yeah, your kid's real good at that? Okay, you said yes. You're going to be a pro at this game next. Hang on, Unity 3.
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1: 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It's called Speak Out. So if you've never played Speak Out on the show with me before, I'm going to put a mouthpiece into my mouth and try to recite a phrase from a card. But warning, it's going to sound like straight gibberish, very unclear. So your job is to tell me what the heck I'm trying to say right now at 289-9393. If you guess the phrase correctly, word for word, I'm a real stickler, I'm going to hook you up with this four-pack to Indiana Peach. Cool? All right, call me now. Let's play Speak Out.
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1: Thanks to Glenn's Diamond Tile in Napanee, where they believe in the power of tile to transform your space. 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If you're my champion of my game tonight, speak out. Got Ashley in Mishawaka. Ashley, I'm going to put my mouthpiece in my mouth, and it's about to get real gibberishy, real unclear when I try to recite this phrase. You just tell me what the heck I'm trying to say. Word for word, you're a winner.
2: Okay.
3: Here we go. Dad, Dean, Cardi, Cooker. Oh, man. Dad, Dean, Cardi, Cooker. Oh. Anything? Dad, Dean, Cardi, Cooker?
2: I have no idea.
3: So four words. Dad, Dean, Cardi, Cooker. I just can't say that last one. That means Tardy Truther. Like said, Daddy Downer, Tardy Truther. That means...
2: All I hear is left lane party attacker.
1: I feel like I made no sense. I couldn't move my mouth whatsoever. What did you say? Left lane?
2: Left
1: you
2: lane
1: say?
2: Party hacker? Did
1: you say left lane party hacker?
2: That's what I heard.
1: Yeah, that's good. I mean, there were
2: really
1: four words.
2: Right.
1: Yeah, you're getting there, but that wasn't what I said. But you're hot.
2: Okay.
1: But try me back, okay?
2: All right, thank you.
3: Dad, Dean, Cardi, Hooker. Hooker. Dad, Dean, Cardi, Hooker. Oh, my God.
1: Any idea what I'm trying to say? Call me now. We're playing Speak Out.
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3: This is Greg.
2: Hey, Greg, where are you calling from?
3: Plymouth, Indiana.
2: Greg in Plymouth. All right, we're playing Speak Out. Put my mouthpiece in here. It's about to get real gibberishy. You just tell me what I'm trying to say, okay?
3: All right.
2: Here you go. Dad named Hardy Cooter. Dad named Hardy Cooter.
3: Mad, mean, party pooper?
2: There it is. Mad, mean, party pooper, a.k.a. mad, mean, party pooper. Yeah, that's what I was saying the whole time, right?
3: Yeah, that's right.
2: Well, Greg, you and the family, end of summer getaway on me. Family four-pack to Indiana Beach, all yours.
3: All right.
2: We're figuring out what the heck I was trying to say. You got some kiddos?
3: Yeah, I got a nephew and niece. That
2: nice.
3: Way.
2: Well, enjoy Indiana Beach, gang. Tell me, Shiana, who just hooked you up?
3: U93.

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2: 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You know what time it is, right? It's time for the Gym Jam, which, if you're unfamiliar, is that throwback song that I play every night to get you pumped up, get you in a good mood wherever you're at. But the question is, what is your favorite upbeat, dancey throwback song from the 90s to early to mid 2000s? Yeah, we're going way back on this Wednesday. So I know you got a good throwback that's always going to get us dancing. So I want you to call me or text me with your throwback right now at 289-9393. What are you thinking tonight? Hit me with it now. Let's get it on next.
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0: The Where You At weather on U93.
2: Partly cloudy tonight, the low of 60. Tomorrow, though, beautiful. Lots of sunshine and a high of 84. It's currently 83 here in South Bend. Get your dance moves ready. We're throwing it back with the Jim Jam coming up in 2.5 minutes. Don't you think about moving?
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3: 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Shout out to Tom C. in Plymouth. I'm ready to bust a move with Young MC. Oh, I'm right there with you, Tom. Turn it up. Let's best a move on U93.

0: man, question, who in your life deserves a bouquet of flowers? 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

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Today is National Lasagna Day, and I never really thought about this, but lasagna, one of my favorite foods. 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What food could you eat every day? 8:33. 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

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Or are you like, yeah, I could live without it? 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

0: World, man. Unity 3, it's Big Perm. If you missed where I was today for our Boots on the Band scavenger hunt ticket stop, it is up on our Facebook, Unity 3 Radio, if you want to see if your hunches were correct. But we're going to be back out tomorrow at noon. The morning show tells you hints on where we're going to be. Then you try to put it together and show up at noon. You're the first person to find us in our big old beautiful pink boot, and we'll hook you up with those Boots on the Band tickets. So back tomorrow. Fingers crossed. Good luck.
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I do a segment on my show called Big Perm's Deserving Dozen, where you email me at bigperm@yet93.com and tell me about somebody amazing in your life who is going through something, could use a pick-me-up, but I go surprise them with a bouquet of flowers from Powell the Florist. So who in your life do you and I need to go surprise with those flowers? Email me now. Tell me all about them. What's their story? What are they going through? My email is bigperm@yet93.com.

0: 93. It's Big Perm, and I am out for the night. Thank you for listening to the show today. Appreciate you for that. I'll be back tomorrow afternoon, 2 to 7, with four packs to Indiana Beach, Boots on the Bend, ticket details, Rossini's Pizza gift cards. I'll talk to you tomorrow. Have a good night. I'm going to go work on the one-hour-long edition of the Friday Dance Party. Make sure that's good to go for us on Friday. Much love. 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
4: 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And it's Thrifty Thursday. We're celebrating barbecuing. We'll see what we find at Goodwill Thursday morning. 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